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4: Good morning, West Central Saskatchewan. Here's what's coming up in your three-day forecast. Today, we're starting off with sunshine in our north and central regions, while the south is seeing a mix of sun and cloud, though the entire region is becoming a mix of sun and cloud this afternoon. Our central and southern areas are also seeing a 30% chance of showers in the afternoon with a risk of a thunderstorm. Regional winds are coming in from the southeast today, gusting up to 60 kilometers, bringing highs of 30. Staying cloudy this evening, the entire region should expect showers ending near midnight. Those winds continue to come in from the southeast around 30 kilometers, becoming light overnight, with regional lows of 11. Tomorrow looks to clear things up and bring back the sun with highs of 26 and lows of 10. Friday starting off the day with clear skies and sunshine and highs of 27, though we should expect cloudy periods coming in Friday evening with a 60% chance of showers with lows of 13. I'm Terrence Vosh with your West Central Online Weather.
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1: 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Here's what's coming up in your three-day forecast. Today we're starting off with sun.

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4: Good morning, West Central Saskatchewan. Here's what's coming up in your three-day forecast. Today, we're starting off with sunshine in our north and central regions, while the south is seeing a mix of sun and cloud, though the entire region is becoming a mix of sun and cloud this afternoon. Our central and southern areas are also seeing a 30% chance of showers in the afternoon with a risk of a thunderstorm. Regional winds are coming in from the southeast today, gusting up to 60 kilometers, bringing highs of 30. Staying cloudy this evening, the entire region should expect showers ending near midnight. Those winds continue to come in from the southeast around 30 kilometers, becoming light overnight, with regional lows of 11.

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Good morning, it's Cheyenne Namath, kicking off our Wednesday. September is a busy month with back to school being today, and then of course harvest underway and all of the things, but maybe you need a little bit of a break from that. Make some plans to head to Looseland for the Harvest Festival next weekend. It's next Saturday from 2 to 8. Grant Avenue will be packed with fun, food, games, and entertainment.

0: Humidex up at 30. South around Leader, it's the same story with a high of 30, Humidex 32. The same southeast winds expected to top out around 60 into this afternoon. Tonight, more of the same around the region with lows around 15, showers ending around midnight before skies clear. Southeast winds expected around 20 later tonight. Tomorrow, skies clear even more with humid highs around 25 in the forecast. Continued winds gusting south between 30 and 50, and then at night, skies should clear region-wide for lows hanging out around 10. Friday then sees a mix of sun and cloud with a high of 27 for central and northern parts, the south a sunny high of 30, and then at night, cloud cover moves in region-wide for a chance of overnight showers. Saturday then back to a mix of sun and cloud with highs between 20 north and central and 25 south, a chance of rain sticking around north before a cloudy evening. Sunday then sees cloud cover around the whole region, cloudy highs of about 20 leading into more of the same at night with temperatures moving closer to 10. Stay weather ready. Stream us anytime and anywhere by downloading the West Central Online app.
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0: Never Met a Beer, Tyler, Joe Miller, and Matt Lang on Country 104 at Cheyenne Namath. We've made it halfway through the work week. Happy Wednesday. And if you are a Toy Story fan, which who isn't, Bigger is hosting a free community movie night on Friday, September 18th at the Brownlee Square. They'll be showing Toy Story 5, so grab the kids, bring out some blankets or lawn chairs, and get ready for a great night under the stars. And if you want to see more things happening in your area, you can visit the West Central online events page.
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It's Cheyenne Namath. And today I asked you to send me some back to school photos for your chance to win a free A&W gift card sponsored by Rosetown A&W. 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
1: 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Here's John Party, Boots Off.

0: Johnny Walker back to me, Josh Stump on Country 104. I'm Cheyenne Nameth. Happy Wednesday. Hope the first half of your week has been absolutely amazing. And car lovers, this one is for you. The Kindersley Goose Fest Show and Shine is happening Saturday, September 26th. It's going to run from noon to 4 on Main Street in Kindersley, and it's going to be hosted by the Roadmen Car Club Saskatchewan, and it's open to all special interest vehicles. There will be door prizes, and best of all, admission is absolutely free. So come check out some awesome cars, trucks, and classics, and then enjoy the Goose Festival Show and Shine and all the other activities.
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Country 104. I'm Cheyenne Namath. We're going to get to a high of 27 this beautiful Wednesday. We're going to hear from Tennille Towns in a bit, but right now, Max McNown, Better Me For You.

0: Day. One lucky person is taking home a Weber barbecue, perfect for celebrating summer. Also, a big thank you goes out to everyone who took part in the contest over the past 2 months. I'm Cooper Douglas.
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Kim Hart Thing, Madeline Merlot, and Dustin Lynch on Country 104. Happy Wednesday. It's Cheyenne Namath, sitting around 22, almost to our high of 27 before lunch. And now for this day in history with the Corrobert Ready Mart. On this day in 1912 marked the opening of the first Calgary Stampede, also known as the greatest outdoor show on earth. This day in entertainment, funny film Monkey Business was in theaters in 1952. Animation show Liberty Kids premiered in 2002. TV show Darcy's Wildlife aired for the first time in 2004. The spin-off series 90210 premiered in 2008. TV animation show Uncle Grandpa aired for the first time in 2008.

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0: James Barker Band in your Wednesday lunch hour. Meet your mama. Carter Faith is coming up with Betty. I'm Ken O'Neill for Sharon Church. Have you signed up for the daily news? We deliver the top local stories of the day every afternoon. 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
1: 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A 63-year-old Alberta man is dead following a collision.

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0: Luke Combs and Days Like These. Good afternoon. It's Ken O'Neill. Stella Lefty's Boston is next. And as students head back to school, one Canadian classroom staple is causing a bit of controversy. Hillroy exercise books. You know the ones famous for the map of Canada on the cover? But a glossy version has left out both Newfoundland and Cape Breton on the map. After they've fielded a bunch of complaints, ACCO Brands admitted it was a printing error. They've apologized and say distribution of that cover has been stopped. Wow, it's called proofreading, people.
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